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Glad to have you all tuned in here. My name is Greg, taking over the music mix here till 7 o'clock after Ian brought you the afternoon mix of Roots Rock and Soul. 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groove sounds to share with you for this Friday evening, to feature George Clinton and his Gangsters of Love, Maggie Rogers and Oregon, Curtis Harding, and in this first set, some Tommy McGee, Incognito, The Spinners, and Marvin Gaye. Because I've got to give up to you a big thank you. I thank you for giving it up with all that give and take out there today. We so appreciate your support here at 91.3 KBCS, listener-supported community radio. So glad to have you tuned in this evening.

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1: This is a universal idea I'd like to get across to all my sisters and brothers.

Tommy McGee with Give and Take off of a Searching for Soul collection. We also heard in that set some Incognito, Giving It Up, and I Thank You from the Spinners. It was just after Marvin Gaye's Got to Give It Up. My name is Greg, sharing with you some Friday funk sounds and soul groove for you till 7 o'clock. Before we get into this evening's music, brought to you by DJ Volunteers in the Community. Coming up at 7 o'clock, we get DJ Mikey O bringing you Freedom Sounds till 9 o'clock. And then DJ Funk Scribe is here for Funk Scribe Fridays once again, bringing you more funk at 9 this evening. And then at 11, DJ Devin takes you into the indie basement for some alternative rock for your Friday night. 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Coming up, we'll have some meters for you and the JBs as well as the notations, getting into some classic Superfly soul with this next set of music featuring some Maggie Rogers, Oregon, Curtis Harding, some George Clinton and his Gangsters of Love, as well as Eddie Bo and Inez Chetham. But starting off is The Easy Virtue from Robert Walter. Here on this evening mix of Roots Rock and Soul, you're at 91.3 KBCS listener-supported community radio online at kbcs.fm.

91.3 KBCS, your Friday evening roots rock and soul mix. My name's Greg. Finishing off a set of music there with Lover and a Friend from Eddie Bo and Inez Tetham. As we heard George Clinton and his Gangsters of Love, Never Gonna Give You Up, featuring El DeBarge on that reworking of that tune. Maggie Rogers was in the mix from Heard It in a Past Life, Just Gonna Give a Little That I Give It Up to You with Oregon, The Love. Because where's the love? Curtis Harding was singing for you on that. The love of easy virtue that is love. Robert Walter starting off that set. Thank you so much for being here for this evening mix of Roots Rock and Soul and for all of your support. 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Thank you again for joining me this evening. We're getting into this next hour of music. Stay tuned. I'll have some Dr. John and Average White Band, as well as Joss Stone and some classic example, some more Eddie Bo for you, and Carrie Riley and the Fascinations, Garbo Szabo and Roy Ayers too. So stay tuned. Get into this set of music. Have some Bobby Womack for you. And Garnett Mims and the Notations with the JBs and the Meters here, thinking for a bit on giving up food for funk, because those super people make you want to stop and check yourself. 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

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Good evening. Glad to have you here for this evening mix of roots, rock, and soul. My name's Greg, sharing with you selections from the KBCS Music Library till 7 o'clock. Just finished off that hour and set of music with Bobby Womack. Check it out. As we also heard Garnett Mims, Stop and Check Yourself, along with the Notations there and Super People, just after the JB's Giving Up Food for Funk, both parts 1 and 2, and the Meters started off that set with Thinking. 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We get into Freedom Sounds with DJ Mike O before getting on to Funk Scrab Fridays with DJ Funk Scrab. And then at 11 o'clock, DJ Devin takes us into the indie basement for some alternative rock for you here on 91.3 KBCS for your Friday. And this next hour here, I've got music to share with you from Amel LaRoe and Roy Ayers, William Devon and Garbo Szabo, some Jamo Thomas and Carrie Riley with The Fascinations too. This first set of music has a classic example for you of being groovy, as a Super Duper Lover version comes to you from Joss Stone. Benny Sigler is in the mix, as well as Average White Band with Dr. John starting off here. A big thank you for letting me be myself again. On this evening mix of Roots, Rock, and Soul, glad to have you all tuned in to listener-supported community radio, 91.3 KBCS.

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My name's Greg, sharing with you selections from the KBCS Music Library, and on Fridays here, featuring some funk and soul groove, and was just tripping on that soul grooving sound from Classic Example there, finishing off that first set of music with the tune That's Groovy. As we also heard Joss Stone there, Super Duper Lover, a version of that tune for you from the Soul Sessions. And we heard Benny Sigler in the mix, I Can Give You Love, just after Got the Love from Average White Band. And Dr. John started off the hour with Thank You for Letting Me Be Myself Again. 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That super cool soul vibe on a sunshine day, and a super person that you be on this evening mix of Roots Rock and Soul. 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

Gabor Szabo from the Bacchanal release. Finishing off a set of music here for this evening mix of Roots Rock and Soul with Sunshine Superman. My name is Greg, sharing with you selections from the KBCS Music Library and featuring more soul, funk, groove vibes for your Friday night. That also included in that mix some Jamo Thomas with Jamo's Soul, Kerry Riley and the Fascinations, Super Cool, and Eddie Bo starting off the set with If It's Good to You, It's Good for You. So I hope you're doing good and enjoying the evening here on 91.3 KBCS, wherever you're at. 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Coming up here, I've got music for you from James Brown and William Devon, Amy Leroux and Roy Ayers starting us off. He's a superstar, giving something up to be thankful for what you got, that you've got that vibe of being super bad. Here on this evening mix of Roots Rock and Soul, glad to have you all tuned in this evening.

There's talk of corruption, of system and state. There's talk of destruction by warheads and hate. Friends, we must believe in something, or soon it will be too late. Why not believe in the superstar?

KBCS Roots Rock and Soul for your Friday evening. Glad to have you all tuned in. My name's Greg, and that was James Brown. Yes, Super Bad. Being thankful for what you got, too. William Devon in the mix there, as well as Amel LaRose giving something up, because he's a superstar. Roy Ayers started off that set. Thank you so much again for joining me this evening. My name is Greg, bringing these select cuts of the KBCS Music Library for 2 hours in your evening. 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

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Each and every Friday, 7 to 9 p.m. Glad you're here with me. My name's Michael. Tropical deep cuts, funk breaks, all sorts of surprises.

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Alex and his soul messengers. 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

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I'm going to take a quick break. I'll be back at the top of the hour.

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Yeah. 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

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Here for you. Digging deep in the dust so you don't have to.

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4: 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Keep it locked.

action requires more than one. Well, I'm gonna do it the best I can, and hope I do it to your expectation. If I don't, then I'll just try it again. Hope I do it, it causes inflation.

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You are tuned into Funkscribe Fridays. My name is DJ Funkscribe, and every Friday I get the opportunity to share with you some of my favorite records. We just heard a whole very long set right there of some goodies. We heard this record I just got. It's a Robson George and Lincoln Olivetti called Deja Vu. And love these guys, Brazilian composers and musicians. And this was kind of a long-lost collection of all the tracks that they had left over from their one and only masterpiece of an album. And supposedly it was going to be a continuation of the other record, and it never ended up coming out. Came out a few years ago out of Europe on Selva Discos. Very cool song was titled Suspira. Got to hear another cool Brazilian joint before that. That was very cool. Marcia Maria. Before that, we heard Diamonds and Pearls. I was thinking about Prince the other day, and I just love that song when he was hanging with the New Power Generation. We heard Fuzzy Haskins with I Think I Got My Thing Together, and start off that set with Parliament off the Clones of Dr. Funkenstein, Getting to Know You. This is time to drop some Grace Jones. I'm a huge fan, and we're going to play some more music for you. We are here till 11 p.m. Please don't go anywhere.

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Want to thank all the people that donated for our pledge drive the last couple weeks. Y'all are beautiful. We appreciate you so much. Thank you for keeping the lights on, the signal pumping out here. Community radio, commercial free, AI free, real people playing real music. We just heard a whole set there of some of my favorite female singers. Grace Jones, My Jamaican Guy. God, I love that record. Living My Life, produced by Sly and Robbie. Rest in peace to those guys. We heard an incredible anthem right there. Laura Lee off the Women's Love Rights album. Man, that song was crazy. Women's Love Rights. It's not what you fall for, it's what you stand for. And ended that set with the great Chaka Khan featuring Rufus. Song entitled Everybody Has an Aura off the Rufus featuring Chaka Khan record. Salute to the queens.

Thank you so much for tuning in. We are streaming live at KVCS.fm. Sounds in the background here of Kiyoshi Yamaya and Contemporary Sound Orchestra. I'm going to keep this party rolling. Going to be playing some more of my women singers that I just love and appreciate and have a lot of respect for, including the queen herself, Sade.

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2: 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Still got more music for you till 11 p.m. The finest and funky music, all vinyl only. Might be a little scratchy, but the love is there. Before the end of that hour, we heard a whole set by some of my favorite female singers. We heard Alicia off the Again album. Alicia Myers. That was a very cool cut. Entitled Do Your Kinda Dance. For that we heard Junko Ohashi with Love Affair, an amazing city pop artist. We did hear the great Janet Jackson herself with The Pleasure Principle, produced by Monty Moore. Some slab of Minneapolis funky music. And before that we heard Jill Jones

song For Love, written by Prince. I believe most of the instruments probably played by Prince. And we start off that set with Sade. Is she gonna have a tour again? Man,

Electric spanking of War Babies, Bertino's Bounce off the Funkadelic record. Percussion only. Got a lot more music in store for you. I'm super excited to play this next record, which I just received in the mail. And I didn't even really know about this record. It came out 10 years ago, 2015. A little bit more than 10 years ago. And it's entitled Dark Wave, and it's a trio project featuring John Medeski on keyboards, Skarik on saxophone, and the drummer Adam Deitch. I think I'm pronouncing that right. From the band Lettuce, and they just kind of did some wild, you know, exploratory, funky music. And this first song I'm going to play by theirs is called Scars. And I believe I have a Garage de Trois 12-inch I'm going to play after that. So this is 91.3 KBCS Funk Scribe Fridays, and this is Dark Wave.

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You are tuned into Funkscribe Fridays here every Friday night from 9 to 11. My name is Anthony. I get the chance to play for you some of my favorite records from all across the globe. We just heard a set there of a couple different projects. One of them was Dark Wave featuring John Medeski on keyboard, Skerrick on saxophone, and the drummer Adam Deitch on together doing a kind of spaced out funky thing. I didn't know about that project. I found out about it, picked up the double vinyl. Happy to share it with you all. And sandwiched it between two cuts of theirs from their only album was a tune by the band Garage à Trois featuring New Orleans legend Stanton Moore on drums, Charlie Hunter on bass and guitar, or his own bass guitar creation, and again Skerrick on saxophone, Seattle legend himself on saxophone, playing this Saturday with Crack Sabbath at the Sea Monster Lounge with my personal hero Ron Weinstein on keyboards. Got Keith Lowe on bass. It's just one of my favorite local bands. Sounds of the Bacow Rhythm and Steel Band in the background here with the song Burn. I'm gonna keep it going. I don't know if anyone's gone sailing lately, but I just had to get a little bit of yacht rock in here. I don't know, love him or hate him, man, Michael McDonald got some soul, man, and I've been wanting to do this set for a while. So, and some of these tracks actually feature like a who's who of some of the funkiest musicians in Los Angeles. Louis Johnson on bass, who played the bass on Billie Jean, and Steve Gadd on drums on some of Michael McDonald's solo stuff. But the song that really sets it off is a song that won Record of the Year, Single of the Year, and it's off the Minute by Minute album by the Doobie Brothers, written by Michael McDonald. And the song is entitled What a Fool Believes.

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Thanks for hanging out. My name is Anthony. I'm here every Friday night from 9 to 11 p.m. Honored to get to just play a bunch of music for you. We did just do a set of Michael McDonald because goddamn, I wanted to hear that. And I'm a fan of the man, Michael McDonald. One of the most unique soulful voices. And we kind of went back and forth between his solo record entitled Michael McDonald and the Doobie Brothers album, Minute by Minute. So we heard What a Fool Believes and Minute by Minute off that record. And then we heard, of course, the I Keep Forgetting, famously sampled by Warren G and Nate Dogg. And we also heard I Gotta Try. And I mean, his solo record just has like Willie Weeks on bass and Steve Gadd on drums, Lewis Johnson on bass, so many incredible LA session cats, people that played on Thriller. Sounds right here of Mr. Magic off the Dean Frazier and Robert Dubwise Brown 45. I picked this up in Seoul, Korea. Reggae-ish version of the legendary track by Grover Washington Jr., Mr. Magic. We're going till 11 p.m., so the music isn't stopping. This next song is going to pay tribute to a couple incredible artists, one of them being the late, great Jay Dilla. And the album is by Amp Fiddler. I love this record. It's called Waltz of a Ghetto Fly. And famously, Amp Fiddler played with Parliament Funkadelic for a long time, but he also was the man responsible for handing Jay Dilla his first drum machine in Detroit, Michigan. And he's just an all-around badass. And both these guys passed away, Amp Fiddler, in the last couple of years. And so I wanted to play this joint. And this song was produced by Jay Dilla and Amp Fiddler. The song's entitled You Play Me. It's 91.3 KBCS Hangout. Don't go anywhere.

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Thanks for tuning in. On this show, I've got tracks from all of your favorite indie artists, from all of your favorite indie labels. I've got stuff from the past, the present, and the future. Welcome to the local edition of Indie Basement. We just heard from local legend John Auer with a cover of the Chameleons track Tears. This song comes from the record Six and a Half, which also features John covering Madonna, Ween, and more. John performed in studio with DJ Ian Hughes a while back, so check out the KBCS archives for that performance. John will also be performing live Wednesday, November 4th at the Neptune Theater. You will see me there. The record Six and a Half was released on local label Pattern 25 Records, who also released Spyglass, who we also heard in this set of music with a track from their record Strategies for the Stranded. That was Dimming Stars. The Silent Lambs Project, also in that set of music with Comrade, which was released on local label K Records. And starting off the show was a Tacoma-based hip-hop group, Black Anger, who also have a release on K Records. This track comes from the Maxed Out Singles Collection. The Northwest has a rich music history and has been the birthplace of so many different music movements, from grunge to the Riot Grrrl movement. So many different Northwest artists and labels have set the tone for music trends. You can go anywhere in the world and immediately recognize the Sub Pop logo. K Records has one of the most distinctive indie rosters in the industry, and even in the quietest corners of the Northwest, you can find some of the most unique indie-based artists. This edition is dedicated to all the Northwest artists that have helped shape the music landscape. Coming up this hour, I've got music from Modest Mouse, Mudhoney, Death Cab for Cutie, and more. Up next is music from Band of Horses. This is The Funeral on Indie Basement with DJ Devin on 91.3 KBCS.

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That was Seattle-based pop group Super Deluxe with Famous, which is the title track to their 1995 record. When this was released, this song was all over the radio and MTV. Sadly, the band didn't blow up beyond that, but they're frequently referred to as one of the best local pop bands along with the Posies. Check out their holiday record featuring Christmas songs. That record was my go-to as a young DJ who spent a lot of nights and holidays alone in a quiet radio station. Before that was music from Slater Kinney with One Beat, which was released on Sub Pop Records. Pedro the Lion, also in that set of music, with Of Up and Coming Monarchs, and it's the lead track to their debut record. And starting things off was music from Band of Horses. Coming up next, we're heading down south to Tacoma. Spanaway to be exact. This is Seaweed on Indie Basement with DJ Devin on 91.3 KBCS.

listening to Indie Basement with DJ Devin on 91.3 KBCS. That was local group Death Cab for Cutie with Title Track, which comes from their second record, We Have the Facts and We're Voting Yes. Ahead of that was music from Carissa's Weird with One Night Stand, which can be found on their record, Ugly But Honest. Local legends Mudhoney ahead of that, and starting things off was music from Tacoma group Seaweed. I've got one more song left this hour. 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Thank you for joining me on the local edition, and just a quick reminder to support local music. 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
2: Usoft chas as ochas al teil swatiuftad gwas at seil talbu. 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Gwal gwalatsu shakeldas te swatiuftad al teas lachel. We acknowledge that we are gathering on the land of the Coast Salish peoples who have been stewards of this land and its waterways since time immemorial, and who continue to shape the Puget Sound region today.
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That was The Wipers with Return of the Rat. Nirvana also has a cover of this song that you can find on their box set with The Lights Out. Before that was music from Harkonnen with Grizz, Olympia group Carp also in that set of music, and starting things off was music from Fits of Depression. Coming up next is music from Seattle group The Murder City Devils on Indie Basement with DJ Devin on 91.3 KBCS.

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That was local group The Vogue, which features Johnny Whitney from the Blood Brothers and currently Evil Island. Johnny also had a side project called Soiled Doves that recorded one record and then called it quits. The band featured other members of the Blood Brothers and The Gossip. Ahead of that was music from Unwound. On the first hour, I talked about the influence that the Northwest has had on various music genres. I went to a music festival that featured a lot of bands from the 90s and 2000s, and as I was hanging out in the crowd, I noticed a lot of Unwound t-shirts, and the feedback that I kept hearing was that they had the best set of the whole day. That same festival also featured These Arms Are Snakes, who we also heard in that set of music, and starting things off was a track from the Murder City Devils, who also played that same festival. Up next is Dust Moth, which features members of These Arms Are Snakes and 18 Individual Eyes. I was at the grocery store when I ran into the guitar player for this group, and that's how I discovered their music. This is Everything Anew on Indie Basement with DJ Devin on 91.3 KBCS.

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That was Olympia Group The Gossip with Red Hot. The Bangs ahead of that with New Scars. Seattle duo Mavis Pigott also in that set of music with Standing Still. And starting off that set of music was a track from Dust Moth. I've got a couple more songs left this hour. If you like what you hear and you want to leave feedback or make a request, visit our site at kbcs.fm and check out the playlist and listen to archives of all of your favorite KBCS shows. Up next is music from singer-songwriter Elliot Smith. 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

91.3 KPCS. That was singer-songwriter Elliot Smith with Between the Bars. Thanks for tuning into the show. I'll be back next week with another awesome indie playlist. I'm going to close this hour out with music from Screaming Tree singer Mark Lanigan. This is The River Rise, which is featured on the Hype soundtrack. 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

0: We'd like very much to have Aretha's father just come forward. Reverend C.L. Franklin. Let's give him a hand.
1: Reverend Cleveland, and to all of the musicians in this great choir that took me all the way back to the living room at home when she was 6 and 7 years of age. I saw you crying and I saw you respond, but I was just about to bust wide open. You're talking about being moved. Not only because Aretha is my daughter. Aretha is just a stone singer. Reverend James Cleveland knows about those days. When James came to prepare our choir for a gospel broadcast, which is still in existence. And he and Aretha used to go in the living room and spend hours in there singing different songs. She's influenced greatly by James. If you want to know the truth, she has never left the church.

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Welcome back to the second half of Living the Blues. I'm Onita Harris, this week's host. Are you ready for more dark blue? I think you are. I think you're ready for everything. After all, you listen to the blues here on Living the Blues on KBCS. Etta James is up next here on 91.3 KBCS.

In that last batch of the blues, we just heard the Cashbox Kings. Ain't no fun when the rabbits got the gun. Tesley Illis, Ice Cream in Hell. Etta James, Burn Down the Cornfield. And Shamika Copeland, Cordelia's on Fire. I'm Onita Harris. This is Living the Blues. More of the best blues coming your way right here on Living the Blues. Aretha Franklin is up next, right here on KBCS.

In that blues bundle, we just heard Al Green, You Oughta Be With Me, Angela Bofield, I Try, Bill Withers, Ain't No Sunshine, and Aretha Franklin, Ain't No Way. I'm Onita Harris, and I'm so glad you found your way to Living the Blues. Lightning Hopkins is up next, here on Living the Blues on KBCS.

Yes, you know I don't work in no candy kitchen. 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

In that batch of the blues, we just heard Big Maybelle, No More Trouble Out of Me. Little Walter, Can't Hold Out Much Longer. Muddy Waters, his version, Trouble Me No More. The Great Lead Belly, Black Girl, Where Did You Sleep Last Night? And Lightning Hopkins, I Just Don't Care. I'm Onita Harris, and I do care about these blues. More of the best blues coming your way. James Brown is next here on KBCS Living the Blues.

like nothing. Forget it.

In that batch of the blues, we just heard Gladys Knight and her Pips, Daddy Could Swear, I Declare, Joe Tex, Keep the One You've Got, James Brown, Please, Please, Please. I'm Onita Harris. This is Living the Blues. Be sure and join me here next week. I'll be here, and you should be too. For the best music in the whole wide world, please stay tuned to more brilliant programming right here on KBCS, a soundtrack for your life.

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1: Good morning and welcome to the Gospel Highway. I'm your host, Winona Hollins-Haig. Really glad to be hosting you this morning. We are into our 21st year of hosting the Gospel Highway. If you've been with us a long, long time, great. If you're new and just dropping in and finding out what's going on, that's great too. Thanks for listening to the Gospel Highway here this morning. Let's get started.

Good morning, and welcome to the Gospel Highway. I'm so glad you're with us this morning. We're here waiting for you to bring you the best inspirational music to start your week and start your day. Well, we started out that set with our traditional Highway to Heaven. That was artist Dorothy Norwood. From there, we went through the Brooklyn Tabernacle Choir, He'll Welcome Me, and Marion Williams, the great Marion Williams, that worked with Mahalia Jackson, started out with her It's Your Time Now. Now, I know you want to know where we're going, and thank you for asking. We're going to move to Josephine Howe with Hallelujah. 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

You're listening to 91.3 KBCS, the Gospel Highway. I'm Winona Hollins-Haig, your host this morning. So glad you joined us. Glad you got up early, got your favorite early morning beverage, looked out the window and said, wow, what a beautiful day it is. And here in the Pacific Northwest, and I'm going to get my cup of inspiration with the Gospel Highway. So, Dorothy Norwood was just on singing Somebody Prayed for Me. That came out of her work with the Northern California Gospel Choir. And the Staple Singers said, let's do it again. That's an old but good traditional song. And new cutting-edge Tasha Cobbs-Leonard came to us with Gracefully Broken. Well, keep it locked here on 91.3 FM. Call a friend, tell a neighbor what's going on here. 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Up next is Mahalia Jackson, Take My Hand, Precious Lord. Thank you.

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You're listening to 91.3 KBCS, the place to be every Saturday morning without fail. We'll be here for you to bring you the very best in gospel music, the new, old, tried and true gospel music just for you. Well, I'm Winona, and we started out that set with Dorothy Love Coates. He's Calling Me. Hezekiah Walker, another traditional legendary singer, Love Lifted Me. And beyond any doubt, the one and only greatest gospel singer ever, Mahalia Jackson, came to us with a true and tried song, Calvary. Okay, well, I imagine you want to know where we're going. But before I tell you where we're going, let me tell you what it's a little secret just between me and you. I think it's so important to have all of our listeners go up to the Donate Now button every once in a while and click on it. That way, it helps the radio station and it helps us to know that you're out there and you're listening. But back to the music you came to hear. Forward announcing here, Marion Williams is coming up next. That's a good reason to go to the Donate Now button. She's going to give us a rendition of I'm Going to Live the Life I Sing About in My Song. Wouldn't that be worthy of all of us to live the life that we speak about? Yeah, I would say so. Back to the music you came to hear. 91.3 KBCS, the Gospel Highway.

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We're on every Saturday morning without fail. 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Well, you were just listening to Smokey Norfolk, and he says, still say thank you. Tasha Cobbs, she asks to fill me up. And Dottie Peoples, that ultimate question she asks is, where would I be? That's a good thing to pause on. Where would you be? Well, as we're forward announcing here, Tasha Cobbs is coming up next with her new and wonderful release, Put a Praise on It. 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

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It's our Saturday tradition. Ginger Hopper, your host for today. Welcome to the first of our three-hour show, found every Saturday morning, 9 till noon. We opened up the show today with Alison Krauss and the Cox family doing Jewels from I Know Who Holds Tomorrow. We'll be playing some songs about jewels, diamonds, pearls, and lots of rocks also later on in the show. Up next, Ken Tillery, Buffy St. Marie, Pearls Before Swine, and we'll have Jim Hurst and Missy Raines all in the next set. 91.3 KBCS.

91.3 KBCS. It's our Saturday tradition, Ginger Hopper here. Ending that set with Jim Hurst and Missy Raines doing The Pearl of Pearl, Kentucky. And just before that, Pearls Before Swine did Ballad to an Amber Lady. We had Buffy St. Marie in there, Eyes of Amber, from her album 1964, It's My Way. And Ken Tillery started us with Pearly Dew from Used To, Ain't Here No More. Next up, David Roth, Aoife O'Donovan, Joel Raphael Band, and then Checkerfield, which is John Archer, Ron Satterfield, Peter Sprague, and Doug Smith. 91.3 KBCS.

91.3 KBCS, our Saturday tradition. Ginger Hopper here, and this show is found every Saturday 9 till noon. You're listening right now to Checkerfield, which is John Archer, Ron Satterfield, Peter Sprigg, and Doug Smith, The Rose and the Pearl, from Acoustic Guitar Masters Romantic Classics. Just before this, we heard the Joel Raphael Band, String of Pearls. Aoife O'Donovan did Pearls, and David Roth, Pearl Diver. Next up, Small Potatoes, Barry and Holly Tashian, and we'll have the Ole Mountain Boys, Northwest Group, on 91.3 KBCS.

91.3 KBCS. It's our Saturday tradition. Ginger Hopper here. That was the Ole Mountain Boys Northwest group from 2020, their album Diamonds and Flowers, and that same song. Barry and Holly Tashian just before that. From Ready for Love, we heard The Diamond. Small Potatoes did Quartzite from their Time Flies album. Playing songs about rocks today, gems and jewels and rocks. Next up, Peter Keen, Willie Nelson, Garnet Rogers, 91.3 KBCS.

91.3 KBCS, our Saturday tradition. Ginger Hopper, your host. And we are just about to wrap up the first of our three-hour show. Stay tuned. We've got lots more songs about rocks and gems and so forth. Ending the set with Garnet Rogers, Like a Diamond Ring, from his album Speaking Softly in the Dark. Willie Nelson did Oceans of Diamonds, and we had Peter Keen with the same song starting that set from his album, The Goodnight Blues. And we're listening to a little bit more of Checkerfield doing The Rose and the Pearl. 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

You've got it tuned to 91.3 KBCS. It's our Saturday tradition. Welcome to the second hour of our three-hour show, found every Saturday morning, 9 till noon. Started you off today on this hour with Gillian Welch, Rock of Ages, from her 1998 album, Hell Among the Yearlings. Gillian Welch and David Rawlings wrote this one. And you're listening right now to Jerry and Jesse Milnes with Emily Miller, Cranberry Rock, from Cherry River Line. That's traditional music from the Monongahela National Forest. Harry McClintock coming up, Earl Scruggs, Connaught Brothers, and much more. Playing songs about rocks today.

0: Now, Mac, there's a song that has been going around the country for quite a while and is associated with you. It's a song called The Big Rock Candy Mountain. I wish you would tell me what you know about the song, where it came from, and how much you had to do with it. I think the first time I ever heard it was your singing of it back in San Francisco a long time ago.
1: Yeah, well, I'll tell you, Sam. The song, originally, I wrote it when I was a kid. And it was the fairy stories. At that time, the ambition of every real hobo was to snare some kid to do his begging for him, among other things. And they used to tell the kids fairy stories about the lemonade springs and the Big Rock Candy Mountains and so forth. And there was some foundation. In fact, now, for instance, in Soda Springs, Idaho, there were at that time, and I guess still are, springs there that are so strongly, the water is so strong with soda that all you need is to a glass of water out of one of those springs and sprinkle a little lemon juice in it, and you have a very fine

0: I'd have to do a bit of thinking on that. I'll do the clean version.
1: All right, you do the clean version, and then we'll do the other. Now, look, Mac, do I get this right, that you made this song?
0: That is right.
1: That's right.
0: It isn't the version that's used by Burl Ives. Burl Ives used some of my lyrics in his number. But whoever wrote it, I don't know whether Burl Ives wrote that version or not. But it is not, although some of my lyrics are used in there. Yeah.
1: Well, sing your version of it then.
0: Well, the clean one.
1: The clean one.
0: Yeah.

91.3 KVCS, our Saturday tradition. It's Ginger Hopper, your host for today, and shows every Saturday, 9 till noon, ending the set with local brothers, the Canote Brothers from Uke Snack. We heard Golden Rock Tramp. Earl Scruggs did Foggy Mountain Rock, and we had Harry McClintock going way back, the Big Rock Candy Mountain. Jesse and Jerry Milnes with Emily Miller started that last set, Cranberry Rock from Cherry River Line. And we will hear up next Mark Graham and Tom Sauber, Steve Martin with the Steep Canyon Rangers, Victoria Folk, the Waylon Jennies, Johnny Horton, John Doyle, and so much more. 91.3 KB.

You've got it tuned to 91.3 KBCS. It's our Saturday tradition. Ginger Hopper here. The show is Saturday 9 till noon, ending the set with Johnny Horton, Lovers Rock. And the Waylon Jennies just before that, Loves Me Like a Rock from their 15 album. Victoria Folk did the High Rocky Peaks and Jennies Jig from Ramblin' Woman, Songs and Tunes of Becky Burnson. Steve Martin and the Steep Canyon Rangers in there, Hide Behind a Rock from Rare Bird Alert. And we had Mark Graham and Tom Sauber doing the Hard Rock Minor from Thought I Heard It Blow. Next up, James McCandless, Susie Spencer Marshall, the Rowe Family Singers, the O'Kanes, and Tony Williamson. 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

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It's our Saturday tradition, Ginger Hopper here. The show's every Saturday, 9 till noon. Ending the set there with the O'Kanes, Jamie O'Hara and Kieran Kane, doing Rocky Road from The Only Years. The O'Kanes were Jamie O'Hara, who died in 2021, and Kieran Kane, owner of Dead Reckoning Records. Both vocalists and guitarists, active between 1986 and 1990, they had three albums. Before the O'Kanes, Roe Family Singers did The Road is Rocky from Songs of Mountains, Songs of Plains. And we had Susie Spencer Marshall in there with some Western swing, Riding on the Rocky Range from her Tall Boots album. James McCandless started the set, One Rock, from his Out West Somewhere album. The late James McCandless. And you're listening right now to Tony Williamson, My Rocky River Home, from the album All for Naught. Coming up next, Kathy Kallick Band, Orville Johnson, Jake Blount, and much more. 91.3 KBCS.

91.3 KBCS, our Saturday tradition. It's Ginger Hopper, your host for today, and this is getting toward the end of the second hour. We've got another whole hour of folk music just for you coming right up. In this set, ended up with Orville Johnson, Rocky Road Blues from Freehand. We had the Kathy Kallick Band, the Rocky Road Blues from Walking in My Shoes. And Tony Williamson did that nice little guitar piece, My Rocky River Home, playing songs about rocks today on our Saturday tradition. You're listening right now to Jake Blount, Rocky Road to Dublin from his Spider Tales. We'll be right back with another whole hour. 91.3 KBCS, our Saturday tradition.

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I'm Ginger Hopper, your host, and the show is every Saturday, 9 till noon. Started this set, the third of our three-hour show, with Dave Van Ronk, going way back for a classic, Green Green Rocky Road from And the Tin Pan Bended and the Story Ended. Next up, Ken Perlman, Austin Lounge Lizards, Billy Connolly, Jed Marin, and the late Scott Ainsley in there, playing songs about rocks and rocky roads and so forth. 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

91.3 KBCS, it's our Saturday tradition. Ginger Hopper, your host, ending the set with Jed Merrim doing The Rock and the Tide from his album Sands of Aberdeen, that one with Hugh Morrison and Mason Brown. Billy Connolly, just before that, The Rock from Banjo Man, a tribute to Daryl Adams. We had the Austin Lounge Lizards in their Rocky Byways from going back to 1998 Employee of the Month album. Ken Perlman started the set with Rock Valley Jig, Light and Airy, and the Munster Lass from Northern Banjo. And you're listening right now to Adam Hurt, The Ravens Rock from his album Back to the Earth. And then next up, Bill Evans with Megan Lynch. We'll have Missy Werner, Annie Stanenick, Molly Tenenbaum on 91.3 KBCS.

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It's our Saturday tradition. Ginger Hopper, your host, the show Saturday 9 till noon. Ending the set with Annie Staninek, Rocky Island, from her self-titled album. Missy Werner just before that, Rocks in the River, that featuring Tim Strong, Artie Werner, Brandon Godman, and Jeff Roberts on the banjo. Turn This Heart Around is the album. That set started with Bill Evans and Megan Lynch, Rocks and Water, from Let's Do Something. And you're listening right now to Tony Rice, Foggy Mountain Rock, from the Bluegrass Guitar Collection. Coming up next, Molly Tenenbaum, Emmylou Harris, Balsam Range, The Real Time Travelers, 91.3 KBCS.

set with Molly Tenenbaum, Rocky Hill from her Goose and Gander album. 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
1: 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It's our Saturday tradition. Cy Conn finishing up that set with Pebble Mine. We had Jim Lauderdale tossing pebbles at the sky, and the Bills started the set with Pebble Beach. And we're going to take you out of here with the classic John Denver, 91.3 KBCS. 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
2: 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Aloha Awakea, e koma mai. 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I'm your broadcast host, Sista Elaine. 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Mahalo nui loa. My passion is kihualu, also called slack key guitar. It is a difficult skill to pick up, and we have need for more players to learn this endemic Hawaiian style of playing. There are a few younger haumana or students that are practicing this dwindling art form. You most likely attended and supported the Seattle Slack Key Festivals in the past, started by Cyril and Shel Pahinui many years ago. If you or someone you know is interested in producing the next generation of kihualu festivals in Seattle, mahalo. Here is a kihualu set that starts off with the group known as Hui Aloha. The band members are Dennis and David Kamakahi, George Kuo, and Martin Pahinui. 91.3.

91.3 KBCS. I'm Sister Elaine, and you are tuned to the Hawaii Radio Connection. Steel guitarist Ken Emerson composed A Kalihi Wai. Ken also sang vocals, played steel, slack key guitar, piano, congas, and ratchet on his song. Jim Kimo West played a slow waltz on Song for Fess that included a violin. LT Smooth sang Waterfall from his 2014 album Fly Away With Me. Did you know you can reach me by email at elaine@kbcs.fm? Fire up your coconut wireless and give me a shout. My next set features the ukulele. 30 years ago, an up-and-coming local swing band performed at several of the partner social dances I attended over the years. Casey McGill is well established now. He recorded an album with Orville Johnson at the Sun Room in West Seattle in 2014, titled Hawaii of My Dreams. Here is one of the songs on that album, KBCS. Oh.

0: 91.3 KBCS. 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All at Once, by former pro surfer turned philanthropist and international musician Jack Johnson. Justin Young and Gordon Mark each performed their songs on their ukuleles. 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Here is Rap Replinger's skit titled Pilikia Hotline. 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
1: Thank you for calling the Pilikia Hotline for information and answers to your particular illness or health problem. In a few seconds, the tape you have requested will be played. 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Tape 52, Ukus.
2: Hello?
3: Hello?
2: Hello?
3: Hello?
2: Hello?
3: Hello?
2: Hello?
3: Hello?
2: What you like?
3: I have ukus.
2: What, you get ukus?
3: Mm-hmm.
2: Oh, wow, wow, wow, no touch me then. Nah, just kidding, just kidding. So, what you like know?
3: Some facts about ukus.
2: Well, ukus is body lice.
3: Mm-hmm.
2: And the body lice or the ukus can make you feel real itchy.
3: I know.
2: You know what I mean, Jellybean?
3: Yes, I do.
2: Yeah? You itchy?
3: Yeah.
2: You itchy?
3: Very itchy.
2: You itchy?
3: Yeah, what should I do?
2: Scratch them then.
3: What are you talking mean, about?
2: Where are they?
3: In my hair.
2: Hmm. Well, you know what you should do then?
3: Know what?
2: Pour gasoline on top of your head, light one match.
3: What are you talking about?
2: Nah, can I take a joke?
3: Who is this?
2: Why?
3: Who is this?
2: Why? What are you?
3: What's your name?
2: What's your name?
3: Barry.
2: Barry.
3: Barry.
2: Barry, get the ukus. Barry, get the ukus. Barry, get the ukus.
3: Hey, come on. Hey, will you get serious? Look, I want to know where I could have picked them up. You know what I mean?
2: Well,
3: eh?
2: Maybe your girlfriend is one dog.
3: Hey, look. This is a medical service. I want to know how I can get rid of them.
2: Get rid of them? No way, Jose.
3: Hey, wait a minute. This is a medical hotline. You're supposed to tell me how I can get rid of my diseases. You've been very rude.
2: What? You're going to call a supervisor?
3: Yeah, that's a good idea. I'm going to call a supervisor.
2: Gordon.
3: What you mean, Gordon?
2: I don't care.
3: What you mean you don't care? Huh?
2: I don't work here, that's why.
3: What?
2: I don't work here.
3: Who is this?
2: A telephone repair man. Whop your jaws.

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Sister Elaine here on the Hawaii Radio Connection. Honuala Hula by Lei Pono. Lei Pono won the Nahoko for Most Promising New Artist a few years back. 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In the early 1800s, Mexican and Spanish vaqueros were contracted by the king to train Hawaiians in becoming cowboys. They brought their guitars, and the Hawaiians quickly learned to play them. Kiho'ala was born. Cyril Pahinui and Bob Brosman kick us off with Hawaiian Cowboy, 91.3.

This song tells the story of the unloading of cattle offshore at Kailua Kona during the 1930s. As a Humu'ulu cattle boat lay at anchor, the cattle were blindfolded and lifted over the side into the sea. When the blindfolds were removed, they excitedly raced toward the beach and freedom from a long journey.

KBCS. Wee-haw! Jeff Peterson played Paniolo Soul. The Beamer brothers, Keola and Capono, played Kahana Kamali'i. And the Kahumoku brothers, Moses and George, played Spanish Song. George, Jeff, and Led Ka'apana play at the Triple Door on the 6th. Hope you already have tickets, as they are sold out. My last melody this hour is from Led Ka'apana,

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Aloha Avakea and e kuma mai to the second hour of the Hawaii Radio Connection with your radio host, Sister Elaine. I'm so glad you could join me today. Let's jump right in with an ukulele set. Here is Daniel Ho playing Pua Mana, 91.3.

91.3 KBCS. Mahalo for tuning in to the Hawaii Radio Connection with me, Sister Elaine. That was Tia Carrera and Daniel Ho singing Hula in 7. Huyo Hana with Silver Strings. And Kainani Kahauna Ele sang Nani Vale Ka Uiki. 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

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Mahalo for being part of the Hawaii Radio Connection Ohana and tuning in with me, Sista Elaine. 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

91.3 KBCS, the original Olomana with their timeless classic, Walk Through a Rainbow. The Peter Moon Band gave us Flying, and the HSB, or Hawaiian Style Band, sang Live a Little. Hope you were singing along to that set like I was. You are listening to Sister Elaine on the Hawaii Radio Connection, which airs every Saturday from noon until 2. Stay tuned for Balkana coming up at 2 p.m. Kiho'alo is coming right up, beginning with Jeff Peterson. Here is Once in Waikiki, 91.3.

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Aloha, I'm Sister Elaine on the Hawaii Radio Connection. Lei Ohu Rider played a song that gives me chicken skin, Ua Lilinoe. Lilinoe is a goddess associated with the mists of Haleakala and Mauna Kea. She is one of the younger sisters of Poliahu. According to ancient stories, Lilinoe had the ability to stop the lava and fires from the cinder cones on the mountains. Ua Lilinoe is also the rain that falls in Manoa Valley. There are many ways to hear Hawaii Radio Connection. Tune in live at kbcs.fm or listen later using the archives page. Well, the Hawaii Radio Connection is winding down. I've enjoyed spending time with you today. Gonna close out the show with John Cruz. I'm Sister Elaine. Mahalo for tuning in to the Hawaii Radio Connection. Have a wonderful week. Aloha, a hui hou.

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0: 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My name is Vince.
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1: 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And up next, you're going to hear from Srđan Goronja.
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0: Up next, we're going to hear from Khaled Beslić with Srebeni mjesec. And we're also going to hear from Himzo Polovina, as well as Stare Ziche, coming up.
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1: Welcome back. That was Stare Žice with Jesen u mom kraju. Up next, we're going to venture into some tamburica music, the Bosnian style, with U Lijepom Starom Gradu Višegradu from Ensemble Lole, and then a few more tamburaši bands. You're in for a treat. So crack open a beverage and enjoy the songs with us here.

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1: That was Mitan Miric with Lubia Ye Pervi Put.
0: Up next, we'll go back in time a little bit to the swinging 60s of Yugoslavia. First one you're going to hear is from Juza Stojljković with Djevojko Mala.

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1: Before that, we had Otto Pesnar with Dama. Up next, we're going to go into some Romani music. We'll hear from two bands, the first one being Shukar. The second one being a collaboration between Canadian artist Adrian Rosso and Fanfare Ciocharlia. So we'll start things off with Chaye Romane by Shukar.

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1: All right, you just heard three songs from Adrian Rosso and Fanfare Ciocharlia off of their award-winning 2014 fusion album, Devil's Tale. Pretty great sound that produced.
0: Okay, I'm next for you. We're going to get into some Italo-Albanian music. Much of the Albanian community was forced to flee when the Ottomans were pillaging the Balkans. And a lot of the Albanians ended up in Italy. And a lot of the Italian Albanians that live there now are descendants of Albanians that fled there. They're known as the Arbëresha. So here's some music from the Arbëresha community from Italy.

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1: All right, that's another episode of Balcana. Thanks so much for tuning in once again.
0: Yeah, so excited to be on the air once again with all you fine people on this beautiful day.
1: Anyway, we're going to leave you with a song called Bini Tosk, also by some Albanian Italians, Gruppe Arbareshe de Lungro.
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This is your host, Jim Cantu. Finishing that set off with Picoso, a local group from the 70s here in the Seattle area, and their Gran Sensación from their Mas Picao album. Before that, we traveled a little further south down to San Francisco to hear from Conjunto Céspedes, and we traveled further south down to Colombia to hear from Carlos Vives y Fruta Fresca. Remember, you can tune in to kbcs.fm to download our streaming app and also see the playlist. You can also listen to programs for the last couple of weeks. But let's go ahead and continue with our music. We've got a little a local artist on this next set, and then someone from Mexico, and actually we're going to start off in Cuba with La Familia Valera Miranda y Silas Viejas.

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That was Kiki Valera, local artist, Para Continuar, off of his 2019 Vivencias en Clave Cubana release. Before that, we heard from Julieta Venegas, and we started that set off with, actually, Kiki Valera was playing with his family in Cuba, La Familia Valera Miranda, Si Las Viejas. And remember, you can actually go to kbcs.fm and see our playlist. 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

0: ending that set with Flor de Huevo from Los Lobos. Before that, we heard A Mi Manera from Leslie Grace, and we started that set off with Dominican recording artist Juan Luis Guerra and his group, 440. We'll end this hour with a couple of songs from a local music group, The Last of the Red Hot Mamas. Kristen Milares Young is one of that singing group's members. She's also a writer, an award-winning writer. She served as distinguished visiting writer for Seattle University and the MFA programs of Oregon State University Cascades and the University of Washington Bothell. A former prose writer in residence at Hugo House, she gave 50 free and bilingual writing workshops with the Humanities Washington Speakers Bureau from 2021 to 2025. Kristen's new book debuts next week. I had an opportunity to sit down with her last week to talk about the book, a memoir that is a forensic investigation into the emotional topography of womanhood. The book is already getting rave reviews. Kristen Milares Young will take readers along on her journey of discovery as she publishes her debut memoir this year, writes People magazine in its exclusive cover reveal for Desire Lines. Named a most anticipated feminist book of 2026 by Ms. Magazine, called Searching, Generous, and Unrelenting by Melissa Phoebos, Explosive and Daring by Luis Alberto Urrea, and Alive with Style and Poetic Lyricism by Winky Wang, Desire Lines is a forensic investigation into the emotional topography of being a woman, a writer, and a mother. Kristen, thank you very, very much for joining us today. You spent a significant amount of your writing career as a journalist, telling other people's stories. Then you published a novel. What made you decide to write a memoir, specifically this type of memoir?
1: There came a time when there were certain elements of my life history that I needed to bring to light and to stand with my own story in the way that I have stood with other people's stories for decades, as you mentioned.
0: How do you feel that your Cuban-American heritage influences you as a writer?
1: Well, I think you can see a bit of music in the cadence of my prose. I also know that the insistence on the importance of family is something that I was raised within in an intergenerational household where my abuela was the undisputed matriarch. And my mother was working, but also supported by her own parents, who did much of the household chores. That is not something that you see in a lot of white families, at least not the ones that I've had access to. And so growing up in a multilingual, intergenerational household, whose central narrative seemed to be one of sacrifice, right? That we were given what we were given in this country because of our hard work and our sacrifices. That was a story that I was raised with. And it took me a while to try to understand what other factors may have contributed to the totalitarian order, frankly, that I saw in my home. I mean, my family escaped Cuba only to reenact the patriarchy in our home. And I have sought through reading and reflection upon feminist texts produced over the centuries, and particularly in this last century, I have found really good support for raising my own consciousness and those around me about these expectations that are placed on women for reasons that have nothing to do with our safety or well-being. Well, what's funny about it is that many times it's still in the year of our Lord 2026, right? Still, if someone walks into a dirty home and there's a man and a woman there, and if there are some kids, if the home is dirty, it is seen as a responsibility of the wife or the failing of the wife to have provided a welcoming environment, right? And then Silvia Federici back in the 70s was writing about this, saying that capitalism's plan for women was that this work was destined to be unwaged. And in order for that work to be unwaged, it had to be made into a natural, quote unquote, natural attribute of our character, that we, as though by virtue of being women, the tidiness of the household is synonymous with our morality and also our purity of intention and being. Now, if you look at that, that's happening in the 70s, you know, when people are saying, well, a lot has changed that since then. And that's true. Like, as women, we could not get a credit card without a male cosigner until 1974, you know, and people act like the progress towards women equality has been, you know, there's a triumph there and the celebration there, but we're watching so many of the advancements to protect women, our human rights, our access to financial capital markets, our access to reproductive health care. We're watching those things be taken away. And again, this paradigm of impossible purity, of passivity, which I think, frankly, does come from the Virgin Mary, right? She was excluded from the creative act of conception in her own mothering, right? And now we're seeing a federal government, which is also wanting women to be passive vessels for procreation, right? So these paradigms, which they may seem like they're buried in history, but they actually continue to have a major impact on our lives today. And so it may, these small details of a life end up becoming emblematic of something much larger about our society. And that's the beauty of a memoir. And that's why I've chosen this form, is that through the lens of the self, we can reflect upon society and then bring in history and the archives of art and religion. And whenever the personal refuses to resolve, you know, we can go to history, we can go to our mythology, we can go to our shared literatures and find insight that helps break up these kind of gridlock paradigms that are happening and continue to happen between men and women.
0: When you were doing this research into your family history, were there some big surprises? Or
1: I was always told, I was taught that my abuela stayed at home to raise me because, and this is a quote from my father, it's in our blood as Latinos to care for children. As it turns out, the actual story in my family is that my father went to his father-in-law and asked that abuela stay home to care for me. And then my abuelo said yes, and they shook on it. So then, by the time my abuela was asked, her husband had given their word. So in her honor codes, she felt that she could not refuse without undermining the morality of her husband, right, and his authority. And that is how you can script a woman into unwaged servitude. At least the Cuban diaspora that I was raised in. Now, understanding that helped me gain a lot of insight into the kind of vibrato of frustration that I sometimes sensed from my abuela as she tried to hurry through the chores to get to the work that she really wanted to be doing, which was painting and writing poetry. And I watched her and her discipline and returning to her practice of art in between all of the other chores, which were many and unwaged. And then they wonder why I became a feminist.
0: The book comes out the beginning of, I guess, October 6th. Yes. You're going to be at Elliott Bay Bookstore on the 9th doing a presentation and then taking off on a tour literally all over the world.
1: So I have my, on my website, www.kristenmyoung.com. You know, I do have my full tour, the posters, you know, the links and everything. Elliott Bay Book Company also has the event listing for Friday, October 9th at 7 p.m. But the event is free and open to the public. So anyone who wants to can just show up and they would be most welcome to join our conversation. I'm going to be talking with Salon cultural critic Melanie McFarland, and she's a very insightful reader and writer, and I met her back at the Seattle Post-Intelligencer, where she was a cultural critic at that time, and I was a business reporter. So we've known each other a long time and had that level of comfort, which I think lends itself well to onstage conversations.

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3: 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I'm your host, Jim Cantu. We're going to visit some variety of Latin music, and let's start off with a place maybe a little too close to the border.